You know, I never did make my fortune, and I guess it's a little late now. 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No, shoot, I was happy anyhow. 'Cause you see, as I've journeyed down life's road, I've reaped a lot more than I've sowed. And I'm drinking from my saucer, 'cause my cup is overflowing. I'm not a man of riches, no sir. Sometimes the going gets kind of rough. But I've got me a good family, an old horse and a dog, and they all love me. Well, that makes me rich enough. And I thank the Lord for all of these blessings and the mercies he's bestowed. 'Cause I'm drinking from my saucer. My cup is overflowing. Oh, I've had lots of times when it seemed that just about everything went wrong. And I could feel my faith get, well, just a little bit thin. But then the rain would stop and the old dark clouds would roll away. The sun would come shining right back down in my life again. So Lord, don't let me gripe too much about the rough roads that I've hoed. Because I'm drinking from my saucer. It's my cup.

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No, sir, I'll have been blessed more than enough. And, Lord, don't ever let me get so busy that I can't help another with his load. 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

0: Yes, my darling, I'm lonesome tonight. I realize now that the world is a stage, and each of us must play a part. I know too that fate sometimes acts in strange ways. Yes, Act One is where we met. And I too.
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Well, honey, I know I got a few years on you. 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

0: 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In spring I'll watch for roses red and shades of lilac blue. In early fall, when the brown leaves fall, then I'll catch a glimpse of you.
1: Should you go first, and I remain, to finish with the scroll, no lengthening shadow shall creep in, to make this life seem droll. We've known so much of happiness. Yes, we've had our cup of joy. And memory is one gift of God that death cannot destroy.
0: 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Walk slowly down that long path, for soon I'll follow you.
1: I want you to know each step I take, so that you may walk the same.

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Now it's funny, but more than ever, I need them now. I still ask my friends what to do, but it seems

letzter Stelle, ein fantastisches Stelle, Love is a many splendid thing. 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

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Imagine life without them. All your radio heroes

You know the heart of country music still beats in Luke the Drifter. You can tell it when he sang I Saw the Light. Old Marty, Hank and Lefty, why I can feel them right here with me.